angel measures it round, so careful and so strict he is, lest any nook or corner he should miss. He walks about the perishing nation, the ruin behind him stalks an empty desolation. He walks about the perishing nation, ruin behind him stalks an empty desolation. Ruin behind him stalks and

and expulsed his and our common enemy, the brother Leban shakes himself and does not stay. The glutted vultures shall expect in vain new armies to be slain, shall find at last their business done, leave their consumed quarters.

0: vanity, you can be, I can be greater. Sooner or later, I'm in greater than you.
1: No, you're not.
0: Yes, I am.
1: No, you're not.
0: Yes, I am.
1: No, you're not.
0: Yes, I am. Yes, I am. I can shoot a partridge with a single cartridge.
1: I can shoot a sparrow with a bow arrow.
0: I can live on bread and cheese.
1: It's only on bread.
0: Yes.
1: So can a rat.
0: And you know you can reach, I can go higher.
1: I can sing anything higher than you.
0: No, you can.
1: Yes, I can.
0: No, you can.
1: Yes, I can.

0: My dear Julieta, your English is wonderful.
1: Ah, yes. Thank you very much, my darling. Very kind. Sfido qualsiasi americano inglese a capire in che lingua canto.
0: Maybe Chinese.
1: Anything you can buy, I can buy cheaper. I can buy you anything cheaper than you.
0: 50 cents.
1: 40 cents.
0: 30 cents.
1: Due lire.
0: I beg your pardon, Julieta. How much did you say?
1: I said 2 lire.
0: Ma cosa puoi comprare con 2 lire?
1: Popcorn.
0: Anything you can say, I can say softer.
1: I can sing anything softer than you.
0: No, you can't.
1: Yes, I can.
0: No, you can't.
1: Yes, I can.
0: No, you can't.
1: Yes, I can. Yes, I can.